0: like you hit them angles. This is short life. You said you down
1: for me. 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
1: Me not working hard. Yeah, right, picture that with a Kodak. Or better yet, go to Times Square, take a picture of me with a Kodak. Took my life from negative to positive, I just want y'all to know that. 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

She'll be all right. 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
1: It's Mr. 305 checking in for the remix. You know that at 75 Street Brazil. Well, this year's gonna be called Gaiocho. Que hola, Gata. Que hola, Omega. And this is how we gonna do it.

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2: Danny and Kate are back on the radio. That's why they get up in the morning. Sit back and relax. They will entertain you for the next 4 hours. It's Danny and Kate, and the show starts now.
3: Welcome back here on the Danny and Kate Show. It is Monday. Ooh-wee. Monday feels good.
0: We like Monday.
3: Love a good Monday. Gonna have a busy day today. We're gonna talk about Robert Irwin. I guess he's gonna get his own TV show.
0: Oh. That's cool.
3: Ladies love Robert Irwin. LL Robert Irwin. That's his rap name.
0: He's very young.
3: Ladies love Robert Irwin. He's like 20 though, right?
0: 23 maybe?
3: Yeah.
0: He's a baby.
3: Well, Harry Styles is around that same age and no one seems to yell.
0: No.
3: Oh, you're a baby.
0: Harry Styles is way older than that.
3: How old is Harry Styles?
0: Like 27, 28.
3: Oh, way older than 23. You're correct. Oh, I am correct.
0: Thank you very much.
3: I didn't know he was so ancient compared to Robert Irwin.
0: 5 years makes a lot of difference in men. Trust me.
3: Aubrey Plaza wants Seth Meyers or Henry Winkler to deliver her baby. We'll tell you that story. David Lee Roth says he feels rich after selling publishing catalog. And we'll tell you about Nikki Glaser. We've got Elizabeth Banks. We got some Kacey Musgraves news. Get you caught up in the catastrophe that is Stagecoach. What a horrible weekend it was to be at that festival.
0: Did not turn out well.
3: No. God, that's a nightmare. What else? I think that's it. That's all the big stuff.
0: Also, Harry's 32. I double-checked.
3: He's 32?
0: He's 32.
3: Well, then I stand corrected. Yeah, that is a massive
0: age. He's a lot older.
3: Yeah, he's a lot older. Anywho, we'll be back in a couple.
0: It's Danny and Kate.

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1: You're on the Danny and Kate Show. It's time for us to make a prank phone call. This is where we let our producers, producer Jan, producer Brian, stand out and do something unique on their own in their attempts to become radio DJ stars. So we put them in charge of prank calls, and of course, our voices are a little too recognizable, so no one would believe it anyway. So let's do it. Let's hear it. Here's someone who was nominated by going to the Danny and Kate Show Facebook page and nominating their families or friends. Of course, you can send us emails to nominate whoever you'd like, and we will prank them. Here is today's prank phone call.
2: Hello?
3: Hey, how you doing? Who am I speaking to?
2: This is Adam.
3: Hey, how you
2: Who's
3: doing?
2: This?
3: How you doing? This is Johnny Aliadi, Johnny Rocket. Yeah, I want to call you because I was at your house this past Saturday, and I was doing a show. You know, I'm a male dancer, we call it in the business. I'm a dancer. I provide erotic sort of entertainment for bachelorette parties.
2: Okay. So you're at my house this weekend, and you're...
3: Yeah, you're aware that your wife had a big shebang with me. I performed for her and a bunch of her friends. And you were
2: stripping at my house this past weekend.
3: Yeah, I'm sure you're aware of it. I think this should be like, you know.
2: No, I'm not aware of it. As a matter of fact, she told me it was just a bunch of girls getting together. They were like just going to have a bunch of wine and like go out to dinner.
3: I'm telling you, Adam, in the industry, that's code for we're going to have strippers come over and delight us. So here's the thing, bro. I don't got all day. I just want to let you know that I did not get what I should have gotten for what I did on Saturday night with your wife.
2: Excuse me?
3: I didn't get what I should have gotten for doing what I did to your wife on Saturday night is what I'm trying to get at. Dude.
2: What the hell are you talking about?
3: Dude, I am a dancer. I provide entertainment for women who are about to go down into the marriage tombs, all right? But what I was getting, what we agreed upon, was not that I was going to throw out the lower disc in my back, lifting up her and her friends because they wanted to get on the rocket. And I don't feel that I got compensated the way I should have been.
2: I have nothing to do with this, and she's got a lot of explaining to do.
3: All I'm saying is I heard a pop when I lifted her up. We do a whole thing. I'm Johnny Rocket, so I do a whole thing, and the Rockets red glare, and I'm singing the national anthem, and I lift your wife up, and she do.
2: If you think you're calling me to get money out of it because you hurt yourself stripping.
3: Bro, your wife. Your
2: it
3: wife
2: like
3: is
2: you're not
3: no.
2: cut out for your job. It sounds like you can't handle your work.
3: No, it sounds like you can't handle the fact that you're being pranked right now because your friend Jeremy told me to call you and prank you. You're on a prank call, my friend.
2: Them.
3: I'm playing with you, my man. This is all a joke. You're on a prank call. Don't kill your wife.
2: I was like pacing back and forth, talking to you on the phone, ready to like flip out when I got off the phone with you.
3: I'm glad that your friend
2: Jeremy is dead.
3: Yo, I'm sorry. Take it up with Jeremy.
2: I bet.
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5: From the newsroom, I'm Jared Cirillo. Bakersfield police have arrested a man accused of participating in a year-long string of retail thefts. BPD says losses have surpassed $14,000. 43-year-old Jaime Ramirez was jailed after the investigation into thefts from Lowe's home improvement stores. Ramirez is being held for grand theft, organized retail theft, conspiracy, and shoplifting. And Bakersfield police have also cleared out 7 more homeless encampments while removing 24 tons of debris and trash on Wednesday. This happened between the Manor Street and North Chester Avenue overcrossings to the Kern River. 4 people were sent to the Brundage Lane Navigation Center. 1 person was arrested for suspicion of squatting. Local news, I'm Jared Cirillo.
0: Good morning, Danny and Kate. Good morning, Bakersfield. Here's a look at your time saver traffic. No accidents, no collisions to report at this time. Roads looking pretty good for your Monday morning. Downtown, no issues there. 23rd, 24th Street, Truxton Avenue, looking good. Even Golden State Highway, no problems. 58, Westside Parkway, looking good all the way from Stockdale Highway all the way over to Fairfax Road, no problems there. 99, north and southbound, flowing good through town. And Rosedale Highway, no problems along there. As well. I'm Anna Maria with your time saver traffic.
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0: like you hit them, hit them, hit them angles. 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
2: It's the Danny and Kate show. Thanks for hanging with us today. It's Monday after Mother's Day, and I really butchered Mother's Day yesterday. Kate's not in the studio right now because she went out to go take a break. She's exhausted. And I said, you know, I said, babe, just if you need to go to sleep, just go to sleep. Like, what are we doing? Anyway, it was like the worst Mother's Day ever for Kate. And I don't want to say worst, but it was really bad. We had a lot of stuff to get done. For those that don't know, we own a plethora of radio stations. And we had to paint inside of a building of one of them. And we started on Saturday. And it ended up going longer into Mother's Day on Sunday. So on Sunday, we went to brunch. Then afterwards, we're like, you know what? We'll just take all the kids. We'll go down to the station. We'll get this painting done. It'll be no big deal.

I'm not kidding when I tell you we did not get done until 11 o'clock Sunday night. Kate's exhausted. The kids are exhausted. We got the painting done. But at what cost? It was nuts. We had to move everything. We're cleaning stuff. We're changing out lights. Because as you're going, you're like, why is this light out? Why is this light out? What's going on here? So anyway, it was not a great Mother's Day. I got to make it up to her. I bought her a gift. Turns out it's the same thing. I bought her a purse because she said she wanted it. She's like, you already bought me this purse. I'm like, I just assumed you wanted another one. So I got to get her a new thing. I don't know. It was a tough day. It was a tough day for Kate yesterday. So I've been telling her, like, hey, you know what? Why don't you take a day off? You know, why don't you just take a day off? But she's not built that way. So she's like, no, I'll come into work, but I may snooze out for a second. So that's what we're dealing with. I hope your Mother's Day went better. I hope you had a good Mother's Day. I hope you didn't have to wait 2.5 hours to get food. I hope it just went smooth. You know what I mean? Anyway, that was our Mother's Day. Hopefully yours was good. We're going to take a little break. We'll be back in a couple. It's Danny and Kate.

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6: That's really stupid, right?
7: Well, today's stupidest person of the day is a guy who wanted to be his own lawyer. So last year, a 32-year-old thief from Texas named Jathan Glider stole $770,000 worth of diamond earrings from a Tiffany's store in Florida. Now, when police caught him, he swallowed two sets of earrings. But that didn't fool anybody. But Jathan wasn't sure. He asked cops, "Am I going to be charged with what's in my stomach?" He even regretted it, adding, "I should have thrown them out the window." Jathan might not seem like the sharpest mastermind, but he thinks he can handle lawyering himself. He just rejected a plea deal and has decided to represent himself in trial, which is scheduled for next month. It's unclear what kind of defense he's going to mount against himself, since the evidence is he told on himself.
8: Yeah.
7: Oh, and the other part, he did pass two sets of earrings from Tiffany's while in custody, the ones that were missing. I would hate to be the police officer that had to dig through that, plus some unexpected mystery earrings that were not from Tiffany's Hall as well. So they don't really know where those coming from. Either way, this guy's looking at like 30 years for robbery, 15 years mandatory minimum, and up to life for grand theft. So, yeah, good luck with that. That's today's stupidest person of the day.
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10: With your local news update, I'm Jared Cirillo. Governor Gavin Newsom's office now launching a public engagement program trying to gather feedback on the use of artificial intelligence. The feedback program, known as Engaged California, has a couple of phases. The first is an online survey. The second will involve a smaller group of residents reflective of the workforce for meetings and live discussions. A wildfire burning near the Elk Hills Button Willow Airport has scorched hundreds of acres, prompting an evacuation warning for parts of western Kern County. The bright fire started about 4 in the afternoon Saturday. Cal Fire says flames burned 665 acres, and the fire was only about 20% contained by late Sunday. Local news, I'm Jared Cirillo.
11: Good morning, Danny and Kate. Good morning, Bakersfield. Here's another look at your time saver traffic. We've got a collision reported, non-injury. This is the westbound 178 just east of Union Avenue. It looks like a couple trucks got into it. A white GMC Sierra and a red Toyota. So watch out for crews clearing that out of the way for you. And looking at the roads of Bakersfield otherwise, 99 north and southbound, no problems along there. You're looking good through town. Rosedale Highway, get a little busier as we're getting closer to rush hour. And the 58 Westside Parkway, no problems. And on the east side, all the way to Edison, you're looking pretty clear along there. Also downtown, 23rd, 24th Streets flowing pretty good. Golden State Highway starting to get a little busy. Usual spot right there at F Street. I'm Anna Maria with your time saver traffic. We'll have another report coming up soon.
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5: Well, let's check in with the late shows. Here they are.
6: Well, let's get to some news. Today, Secretary of State Marco Rubio went to the Vatican to smooth over tensions between President Trump and Pope Leo. You know, Trump might have taken things too far when even the Pope is like, I'm having a tough time forgiving this guy. I don't know. Hey, guys, listen to this. I read that an Italian food manufacturer in New Jersey is being sued for tomato fraud.
7: Oh.
6: Over accusation that their tomatoes are not authentic.
7: Oh.
6: Yeah, when they heard everyone at Hunt's Ketchup hid the lights and dove behind the couch.
8: In a recent poll, more than 8 in 10 Americans said struggles with the gas pump are putting strain on their finances, while the other two Americans couldn't talk right now because they were busy sucking gas out of their neighbor's Subaru. Businesses are also being hurt. Today, we got a warning that continued supply chain disruptions could push costs higher from the CEO of McDonald's.
6: Yeah.
8: Perhaps this will finally show Trump the true cost of war. Because this man did not work hard enough for peace, he could lose his 10-piece.
5: We'll be back in a couple. It's Danny and Kate.

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5: Well, Jennifer Lopez knows how to sell makeup. Jennifer Lopez recently filmed herself in a bathtub to promote her new J-Lo beauty skincare line. An Instagram video, the 56-year-old singer told her 242 million followers, "I was thinking that great skin is something that just happens. It's not something you just get. It's something you create, and you can create it every day. Blah, blah, blah, blah, blah." I love it when pretty people tell ugly people if they just buy products, then they could be pretty too. And they're like, you know what? I'm pretty sure a skin moistener isn't going to change the way I look. But here's Jennifer Lopez.
6: Hi, guys. I'm in my bath and about to go to bed. I just finished washing with my J-Lo beauty cleanser. And I was thinking that great skin is not something that just happens. It's not something that you just get. It's something that you create, and you create it every day. Because I was thinking, yeah, I just did my cleanser. I'm going to put my serum on. I'm going to put my eye cream on, my moisturizer, my Besil balm, my NYX serum, do all the things. And then 9 hours from now, I'm going to get up and I'm going to do it all over again. And that's what creates good skin. You create it every single day, just like anything else you want in your life. Any dreams you have, you want a great job, you want a great relationship, you want whatever it is, you create it.
5: That was a nice little heart-to-heart we had with her in the bathtub. It's weird. Whole thing is odd. And then she's still, like, you know, making splash noises in the background. Are you recording yourself? Was that handheld? How was that happening? Did she just do it selfie style? It's a weird thing. Some executive's getting a text message from Jennifer Lopez's bathtub, and she's like, here's your promo video. And they're like, damn it, can she put a little effort into this? She was just sitting there in her bathtub the whole time. Yeah. She's got zero time in her day to promote this. Oh, okay, well, I guess this is good as it, I guess this is good as it gets. There's that. We're going to take a little break and be back. It's Danny and Kate.
7: 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Kelly 95.3.
8: From the newsroom, I'm Jared Cirillo. Bakersfield police have arrested a man accused of participating in a year-long string of retail thefts. BPD says losses have surpassed $14,000. 43-year-old Jaime Ramirez was jailed after the investigation into thefts from Lowe's home improvement stores. Ramirez is being held for grand theft, organized retail theft, conspiracy, and shoplifting. And Bakersfield police have also cleared out 7 more homeless encampments while removing 24 tons of debris and trash on Wednesday. This happened between the Manor Street and North Chester Avenue overcrossings to the Kern River. 4 people were sent to the Brundage Lane Navigation Center. 1 person was arrested for suspicion of squatting. Local news, I'm Jared Cirillo.
9: Good morning, Danny and Kate. Good morning, Bakersfield. Here's another look at your time saver traffic. We've got a collision reported, non-injury. This is the westbound 178 just east of Union Avenue. It looks like a couple trucks got into it, a white GMC Sierra and a red Toyota. So watch out for crews clearing that out of the way for you. And looking at the roads of Bakersfield, otherwise 99 north and southbound, no problems along there. You're looking good through town. Rosedale Highway, get a little busier as we're getting closer to rush hour. And the 58 Westside Parkway, no problems. And on the east side, all the way to Edison, you're looking pretty clear along there. Also downtown, 23rd, 24th Streets flowing pretty good. Golden State Highway starting to get a little busy. Usual spot right there at F Street. I'm Anna Maria with your time saver traffic. We'll have another report coming up soon.
7: 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Now it's time to get back to today's music. 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
1: It's a Danny and Kate show. So Khloe Kardashian is now slamming Coachella, claiming she was drugged, and she hasn't returned since. She revealed in her podcast, Khloe in Wonderland, that she was drugged at Coachella in 2016. She says she drank a spiked beverage at a party, then locked herself in the bathroom for hours, feeling scared and disoriented. The experience was so unsettling. She said she hasn't returned to the festival since and doesn't have any plans on going back. Here's Khloe.
2: Have I ever gone to Coachella? I have gone to Coachella. I've gone once. It was many moons ago. I feel like 2016 or something like that. Wasn't the best experience. I got drugged without me knowing, but I think everyone knew. Like, there was this juice on, like, at this party we were at, there was this juice, and I think everyone, I don't think anyone, like, drugged me. I just think I was the dumb one and didn't realize that everyone was on drugs. And I remember drinking this drink and just feeling really crazy, and no one wants to feel like that and not know why they're like that. I remember locking myself in a bathroom for hours, and I just didn't realize what was happening until after it happened, like, that I was on drugs, and everyone was yelling at me because I wouldn't get out of the bathroom, but I got scared. I was in my head. I was so scared. So my experience was not good.
1: Well, rule number one, Khloe, I know you've probably never been at a party like this before, but you know what we teach our kids, and we're not rich like you, but we teach them you don't drink or take anything from anybody at any party because it's most likely spiked. I just tell them, assume it's spiked. If there's juice there, they're not trying to make sure that you've got vitamin C in your system. They're trying to get you high. That's what they're trying to get you. So do not put any random foods or drinks in your mouth. If it's bottled water, make sure it's sealed. These are just common things, especially around Coachella. I don't know what it's like at Stagecoach. All these festivals, I'm going to be honest with you, they seem really miserable to me. Everybody's like, you don't even want to go? Don't you want to go? No, I've been to festivals my whole life, and there's not one festival that I've been like, I want to go back to. There isn't one. It's like you do it once, you get, your eyes are dusty, you feel sick, you're walking for miles, you're exhausted, you can't even see the stage because you're not even VIP, you're not even, you know, premiere, you're general admission, that's all the way to the back, and then there's people drunk and twacked out around you, and they're fighting, and you're just trying to make sure you're okay, because you know if you're with your wife or your significant other, you're like, man, I'm gonna have to fight our way out of here. Why are we here again? What happened? What fun is this? I think Coachella and Stagecoach is probably fun if you're in your 20s and you're into that, but when you start getting older, it's like, nah, man. And I want to sleep in a bed at night. I want to go camping. I want to sleep in my truck bed. No. I agree with you. I'm on Khloe Kardashian's side on this one. I don't want to do it.

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1: You're on the Danny and Kate Show. Day after Mother's Day. Kate is off today because she can. And she's a mom and she worked hard yesterday. And let her take her day. All right? Let her take her day. Anne Hathaway, she decided to rap Lauryn Hill's doo-wop, That Thing, during an interview. Here's Anne Hathaway. She impressed fans by perfectly reciting an opening verse of Lauryn Hill's 1998 hit, doo-wop. Is this what it takes to impress people? To just do the opening line of a song from 20-some-odd years ago? Damn, it's damn near 30 years ago. We're 2 years, that's almost 30 years old. So here we are, prepare to be impressed because she can remember the lyrics to a song, and I guess that's something we don't expect people to do.
2: It's been 3 weeks since you were looking for your friends, the one you never called you again.
3: What?
2: Remember when he told you he was about the Benjamin? Yeah, that one.
1: What? She delivered the verse flawlessly. I hate it when ChatGPT. I hate it when they write these stupid openings. Because the thing is, it's not that I'm mad that she did it. I don't care that she did it. It's when I read it, the descriptive, I already know what we're about to experience is nowhere near what they're trying to hype up, and that's it. That's it. Oh boy. Ariana Grande, she shares the meaning behind her upcoming album called Petal. So Ariana Grande shared the meaning behind her album Petal via Instagram, explaining that it represents something that is full of life growing through the cracks or something cold and hard. Well, that doesn't make sense. That can be everything. It's something full of life. Wait, is this a trick question? It's something full of life. It grows through cracks and something cold and hard. It grows through the cracks of something cold and hard. Well, that's not... Plants can also grow in like warm weather. I don't understand what she's trying. I don't know. Let's hear her. Let's hear Ariana. Here we go.
4: It's called Petal. Basically about something that is full of life, growing through the cracks of something cold and hard and challenging. It was kind of about breaking up with all different kinds of negative attachments, whether it's my own monsters in my own head.
1: Okay, so it's about breaking up with their own attachments. It's about something growing. And it's something that grows through the cracks. It goes from through hard and cold areas. I don't know what this album is about. Give me more details.
4: External voices, things that no longer serve me.
1: External voices with things that no longer serve us? Okay, I'm on it.
4: It's a writing experiment for me to use that as a template so that I could be talking about one thing, sharing something, and people could use it however they want.
1: So it was a writing experiment so people could use it how they want. I feel like she's just stringing words together. Just stringing words. Their publicist was like, we need a minute out of you. And she's like, I can do that. It's like when you're in school and they go, hey, we need you to write an essay and you have to include all of these words. You know, is when they're trying to teach you how to use certain words in a sentence. And then there would always be one student that would do. My name's Danny. And my favorite words are blah, blah, blah, blah, blah, blah, blah, blah, blah, blah, blah, blah. And the reason I love them so much is because of blah, blah, blah, blah. Well, you didn't give me the meaning of the word. You just said they were your favorite words. Damn right. That's how this guy passed middle school English class right here. This guy. When we come back, let's talk about Gwyneth Paltrow. She's facing backlash for a new Goop Kitchen ad. We'll tell you about this coming up. It's Danny and Kate.
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6: From the newsroom, I'm Jared Cirillo. Bakersfield police have arrested a man accused of participating in a year-long string of retail thefts. BPD says losses have surpassed $14,000. 43-year-old Jaime Ramirez was jailed after the investigation into thefts from Lowe's home improvement stores. Ramirez is being held for grand theft, organized retail theft, conspiracy, and shoplifting. And Bakersfield police have also cleared out 7 more homeless encampments while removing 24 tons of debris and trash on Wednesday. This happened between the Manor Street and North Chester Avenue overcrossings to the Kern River. 4 people were sent to the Brundage Lane Navigation Center. 1 person was arrested for suspicion of squatting. Local news, I'm Jared Cirillo.
0: Good morning, Danny and Kate.
3: Good morning, Bakersfield. Here's another look at your time saver traffic. We've got an accident reported 99 southbound just at Ming Avenue. It looks like there's a black Toyota Camry and a white Toyota SUV that got into it. They are on the off-ramp from the West Side Parkway, so watch out as they're clearing that out of the way for you. Looking around town, everything else looking pretty good. Golden State Highway getting pretty busy, though. Southbound as you approach F Street, 24th Street coming off the 178, a little backed up, but other than that, everything looking pretty good. Westside Parkway, no issues. Rosedale Highway, no problems along there as well. I'm Anna Maria with your time saver traffic.
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1: Steve and Kate show. So Gwyneth Paltrow receiving criticism for featuring a convicted con artist, Anna Delvey, in a Goop Kitchen advertisement. Delvey, who defrauded banks and individuals of over $275,000, appeared in a video while on house arrest wearing her ankle monitor. The ad shows her receiving food delivery with the caption, "For when you can't leave the house." Fans call it distasteful and accuse the brand of promoting criminal activity. I don't think it's distasteful. I just think you don't know your audience, because how many people are buying Goop items from Gwyneth Paltrow that are under house arrest? I mean, it must be a high number to where they're like, we should probably hit that advertising corner. Here's the commercial.
2: Can't go out? Don't be so dramatic. Good, clean food delivered.
1: That's crazy. It's little house arrest, good, clean food delivered. I don't know. Maybe that's who she's going for. I don't know who buys her stuff. I'm not a big Goop. I'm not KitchenAid. I don't know what this is. I wouldn't buy it in the first place. But I don't know. Maybe I will. I'll try it out now. If it's good enough for a, you know, stay-at-home felon, it's good enough for me. Blake Shelton, he blames his manager for missing Gwen Stefani's opening night at Las Vegas Sphere. Now, if you don't know this, Blake and Gwen have been married for quite some time now. And Blake was pissed because her opening night at the Sphere, with No Doubt, she has a residency, happened the same night he was at Caesar Palace. During his show, he even joked about the scheduling conflict and said, "What kind of blank head books the exact same night every single night?" I think my manager did that. He was talking about how he wanted to be with his wife, but he's got to do his own show. Darn it. There's Blake Shelton wallowing in self-pity.
3: My wife came to town. She's here. I mean, she's not here. She's over there at the other venue. Kind of a books us on the exact same nights. Every single night. I think my manager did that, didn't he? He's here, isn't he? Sorry, Narva.
1: All right, well, we'll be back in a couple. It's Danny and Kate.

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1: It's Danny and Kate shows. The former Metallica bassist Jason Newsted recently performed for animals at the Bush Wildlife Sanctuary in Jupiter, Florida. The musical event aimed to stimulate curiosity and reduce stress in the rehabilitating animals. In the video posted on Instagram, Gray Fox named Grayson jumped onto his lap and licked his hand during a rendition of John Lennon's Imagine. That wasn't planned at all. Here it is. Enjoy.

0: Yeah. Do that thing. Hopefully they raised a lot of money. Valerie Bertinelli was in the news. She revealed on Ted Danson's podcast, because he doesn't have a podcast, that hotel staff in Brazil mistook her for Eddie Van Halen's sister-in-law as a prostitute during the 1980s. Despite showing her wedding ring, elevator operators refused to allow them access to the upper floors. She had to call Eddie from the downstairs to escort them up. So here is Valerie Bertinelli missing all that fun stuff. And here it is.
1: Ed and Al, his brother, had gone downstairs. And we, Al's wife at the time, had said, let's go down and join them. So we go down to join them. And then we're at the bar, whatever. And then the boys go back upstairs. And we said, okay, we'll join you later. And we were having fun at the bar. Valerie, her name was, his first wife. And I go to the elevator to go up to the room. And they're like, no, no. But why? What's happening? Why can't we go up? No. And they were trying to tell us that prostitutes aren't allowed on the upper floors. And I was like, no, I have a wedding ring. And at that point, when I was traveling, I wouldn't wear my actual wedding ring. I just got like fake from whatever movie I did. They would not let me up. I had to leave the elevator, get on the, because there were no cell phones in the early 80s, and call Ed in the room and say, can you come down and get me? Because they won't let me up. They think Valerie and I are prostitutes.
2: And they probably still did, just thought that Ed decided to come back and get this lovely prostitute go back up to the room.
1: Yes. So wow. I've been mistaken for a prostitute before.
0: What a fun story. Well, we'll be back in just a couple. It's Danny and Kate.
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1: Here on the Danny and Cade Show, so Kris Jenner confirms that she did try Ozempic after years of speculation, but said she didn't like it. She's moved on to peptides, injections, and supplementals. Here's Kris.
2: I did not do like an Ozempic. I tried it. We tried it once when no one knew what it was. And it made me really sick. I called her up one day and I go, I can't work anymore. I can't. I'm so sick. I can't, like, nauseous.
1: Yeah, I've heard that from a lot of people. Some people take it and they're nothing and they just lose a lot of weight. And a lot of people take it and they feel really, really sick. And some people swear by it and some people don't swear by it. I don't know. Larry David, he asked Barack Obama to be his emergency contact in a teaser for his new show. Here is Life, Larry and the Pursuit of Unhappiness. It's a brand new show with Larry David. His guest on HBO was President Barack Obama.
3: I have sat across the table from some of the world's most difficult leaders and wrestled with some of the globe's most intractable problems. Nothing has prepared me for working with Larry David. I'm just a producer on this show, so I don't have to deal with him day to day, but still, it's a lot.
4: Hey, 44.
3: Yeah.
4: Can I put you down as my emergency contact?
3: Why would you do that?
4: Well, because if they see your name, they'll be more inclined to help.
3: Yeah, but that means they're bothering me.
4: Yeah, but, you know, it's an emergency.
3: Larry, I've seen you call 911 when you had something in your eye.
4: Yeah, well, I had it for an hour. It was driving me crazy. What was I supposed to do?
3: Don't you know other people who like you?
4: No.
3: The answer is no, Larry.
4: I'll ask Michelle.
3: Good luck with that. You see what I'm dealing with here? Impossible.
1: There it is. We'll be back in a couple. It's Danny and Cade.

0: Today's music plays right here. Wake up. Danny and Kate in the morning.
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1: It's Dini and Cade shows during game two of the NBA playoffs between Philadelphia 76ers and New York Knicks. There was a big viral moment where the basketball became lodged under the shot clock with 7:54 remaining in the third quarter, and they couldn't free it. So they had to go get a mop, and then that failed. Then Karl Anthony Towns successfully dislodged the ball his first try, drawing cheers from the crowd at Madison Square Garden. New York Knicks ended up winning 108-102. Here's that moment.
2: Maxi, you're tall. You try it.
3: I like your...
2: Come on. They're booing him in the garden.
4: Oh, you know, it's harder than you think.
2: Really, Mike? You tried it?
4: Now, Towns gets it on the first try. Drummond's was 0-for-4.
3: Almost like their free throw shot.
4: They will not go in the stat sheet.
1: That is not a stat sheet one. All right, we're going to take a break. We'll be back. It's the Dini and Cade Show.
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1: You're on the Danny and Kate show. So Emma Adams, 44-year-old influencer who documented her breast cancer journey online, announced her own death through a pre-recorded message. The content creator had been sharing her experiences with followers and created a cancer bucket list with her 18-year-old daughter. The announcement was posted after she passed away. It's very sad. It's very emotional. I will warn you, it triggers if you have anybody in your family that may be battling cancer or fought cancer. So just as a heads up, if you're not prepared for that, don't want to hear this. Here it is.
2: If you're watching this video, then unfortunately I have passed on. And I just wanted to leave a message for anyone who wants to watch this, that I have had the most amazing life. I've been blessed in so many different ways. I've had an amazing family. Thank you to Mum, David, and Dad for taking me in and looking after me and giving me the best possible chance in life, because without them, I don't know where my life would have ended up, if I'm totally honest.
1: Very sad. The message continues on as she says goodbye. Of course, she was loved by thousands who followed her online, and she's being mourned by her 18-year-old daughter. We'll take a break and be back. It's the Danny and Kate Show.

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1: It's Danny and Kate show. So let's talk about some movies. We got some movies. Universal finally released the final trailer for Minions and Monsters, hitting theaters July 1st. The third Minions spinoff follows the three characters pursuing their filmmaking dreams in 1920s Hollywood before accidentally summoning monsters with spell books. The voice cast include a whole bunch of different famous folks. Here it is.
2: The Minions are back. With a touch of mystery.
3: Bobby.
4: Oh, Humphrey.
3: 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Carbonara. 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
2: Now in Minion Vision.
1: Yes! Now, if you can't wait to go to the movie theaters over the weekend, Mortal Kombat 2 hit the theaters.
5: Johnny Cage, you have been chosen to fight.
6: Tell me you're not some crazy fans.
7: How are you doing that?
8: Are you coming or what?
7: Where the hell am I?
8: It's called Mortal Kombat. It's a fighting tournament. To the death.
1: So, if you're curious where that one was at, that was at second place. They made $40 million in Mortal Kombat over the weekend. Almost tying The Devil Wears Prada at 43. They said it was a very interesting weekend where a majority of the people that went to see The Devil Wears Prada 2 were female, and a majority of the people that went to go see Mortal Kombat 2 were men. So there it is. If they would have come up with a movie, what if it was The Devil Wears Prada Mortal Kombat 2? They could have had they could have made $83 million. Everybody would have watched that. That would have been great. Could have had all the fashion of The Devil Wears Prada. And then there's like a cage match in the middle of it, and they fight each other. And then more fashion, and then more cage match. I really feel like they missed out on an opportunity there. And if they wanted to get some bonus money in there, bam, Michael Jackson, he could have been the ring announcer. Michael came in at number 3, and they made $36 million off that one, so... Anyway, those are in the theater, and that's your numbers. We'll be back. It's the Danny and Kate Show.
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1: You're on the Danny and Cade show. So Kayla Burris, she lives in Florida, and then she lives around dinosaurs. There's alligators everywhere. And she thought somebody was breaking into her home. She heard a loud noise on her screen porch. Instead, she found two alligators fighting each other. After they tore through the mesh of the screening, they ended up getting in there. One gator was biting the other's tail with blood visible. A licensed trapper relocated both the reptiles. Here's the news.
2: It started with a noise, getting louder by the second.
3: I thought somebody was breaking in because I never thought that the gators were going to enter my porch.
2: When she looked outside, two large alligators were locked in a violent fight.
3: Definitely it looked like they were fighting over territory or something. It wasn't like a mating ritual that I had seen because there was blood and it had its hindquarters like in its jaws through the door.
2: The gator slammed into the screen enclosure, tearing through it.
4: My kids play here.
2: Leaving behind twisted metal and shredded mesh.
3: It was scary and I just warned everybody else in the neighborhood, like, watch your kids, watch the dogs, because it was fast and they were powerful.
1: Yeah, they're alligators. That's where you live. Where alligators also live, which is why I choose to not live where you live. Not because of you, because of the alligators. So, and just in case I didn't have to make that clear enough. Today's the day after Mother's Day. Kate's off today. She's sleeping in. She's doing her thing. Let her relax. She gets a whole day to herself. We'll be back. It's Danny and Kate.

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1: It's Danny and Kate Chill, and that's it for us. We're done. But before we go, we'd like to leave you with some good news. Hopefully something that'll make you feel good about yourself. And a TV reporter from New York with two chronic autoimmune liver diseases is set to receive a liver donation from an unexpected source, one of her longtime viewers. Here is Amy McGorry talking about the donor.
2: I'm just so thankful and grateful. This person is such a selfless person, an incredible person who has given me the gift of life. This person needs to know, I mean, they've earned a straight path to heaven.
1: Aw, how nice is that? Straight path to heaven is what she says. Well, it was a nice thing. I've talked about this before, and I say this with all due respect. I'm not giving up any body parts. The only time I would give up a body part if it was my wife or my children. And then I would do it. But other than that, if it's like a stranger, like a reporter on TV, and no offense, but I couldn't do it. So that's why this is, you know, it's amazing that they're able to do it. What a great gift. Because I'm just saying, me personally, I don't think I could do that. I don't think it could. I'm just not that good of a person, I guess. I don't know. I wish I could be, but I guess I'm not. That's something for my counselor, not you. I'm out of here. Have a great day. Kate will be back again tomorrow. Hopefully she slept in. Hopefully she's not even awake right now. I hope she's just wherever she's at in La La Land, just really enjoying it. If the significant other in your life doesn't tell you on a regular basis they should, we appreciate you. At least you'll hear it every single day right here on your favorite radio station, the one you're listening to now, and of course, your favorite show. It's the Danny and Kate Show. Have a great day, everyone. We'll see you later. Bye.
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D-Lay stepping in the studio, ready to get your Monday, not so fun day going. I got you. But hey, you got a shout out, you got a request, I can hook you up. 842-5559 is the number right here in the studio. Or, of course, you can hit me up on them socials at Kelly953. And started off with some Alex Warren Fever Dream. And I got some Gracie Abrams on the way. Kelly95.

Today's Music Kelly 95.3 Chapel Roan. Good luck, babe. And hey, coming up next, I got your Wait What report, and it's all about Chipotle and a little more food in your burrito. I'll tell you all about it next. Coming up in your Wait What, Kelly 95.3.

Today's music, Kelly 95.3, some cake by the ocean. And hey, check this out. Speaking of cake and eating, the CEO of Chipotle says if you want more food in your bowl or burrito, just ask. Wait, what? The CEO, Scott Boatwright, recently told us that Chipotle employees are encouraged to give heaping spoonfuls and says no worker should say no if customers ask for a little extra. He also pushed back on complaints about smaller portions and higher prices, saying the brand is still focused on abundance and value. Let's check out some online reactions. Yeah, they are a little skeptical. Some customers joke they'd immediately get charged double for asking for more, while others basically said, have you actually been to Chipotle lately? Even El Pollo Loco jumped into the comments calling cap. Chipotle is also testing a new happier hour deal with $2.50 tacos in select cities from 2 to 5 p.m. weekdays. So next time you're at Chipotle, apparently that secret menu item is confidence. And just asking. That's your way, what? It's Kelly 95.3. Up next, info on the Latino Food Festival and how you can win free tickets.

Sole every year about this time because the Big Latino Food Festival is coming back on the 24th at the Kern County Fairgrounds, plus live entertainment, Lisa, Baby Bash, and Malo, and more. 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

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And yes, we got your chance to win that $10,000 scholarship to Northwest College. 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And stick around. I also got your Wait What coming up next in a movie theater. Getting a permit to sell this. Ooh, I'll tell you all about it next. 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

Today's Music Kelly 95.3, some Portugal the Man, Feel It Still. And hey, the Regal Edwards Theater at the Marketplace on Ming Avenue just got the green light from the Bakersfield Planning Commission to start selling beer and wine to moviegoers. Wait, what? Now, commissioners approved the permit unanimously, although some raised concerns about the area already dealing with loitering and incidents involving minors and whether family-friendly spots are slowly disappearing. Okay. The 1,300-seat theater can now apply for a liquor license tied to a restaurant partnership. Hard liquor won't be allowed. If nobody appeals the decision to city council within 10 days, the permit becomes official. So pretty soon, you might be able to enjoy a cold beer during the movie, because apparently yelling at people to put their phones away sober just isn't working anymore. Hey, that's your Wait What. Stick around. Coming up next, details on our Taco Tuesday going down tomorrow night. That's next. Kelly 95.3. Yeah.

Music, Kelly 95.3, Dracula, Tame Impala. And hey, tomorrow night, Taco Tuesday is back after Cinco de Mayo. Oh my goodness, we had so much fun out there last Tuesday. I want you to come check it out. Tomorrow night, 6 p.m. to 8 p.m., we're playing some music. We're hooking up prizes, playing some games, having some fun. It's all going down to El Cholito tomorrow for Taco Tuesday, starting at 6 p.m.

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Today's music, Kelly 95.3, some Olivia Dean, So Easy to Fall in Love. And hey, coming up on May 24th, the big Latino Food Festival, Menudo and Pozole Cook-Off with Lisa, Baby Bash, Malo, and more. And of course, that jalapeno eating contest too. So listen up.

If I get your free tickets coming up this hour, all you got to do is call me at 842-5559 when you hear Sabrina Carpenter, Please, Please, Please. And it's coming up really soon. Keep it right here, Kelly 95.3. Just

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When you hear Sabrina Carpenter, please, please, please. Right when that song plays, that's when you call. It's Kelly 95.3.

95 threesome, Kehlani folded right there. And hey, you've been thinking about going to school, going to college, you're even going back to college. 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You. And hey, stick around. Coming up next, I do have your Wait What? 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Ooh, I'll tell you all about it next. 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

0: Today's best music, Kelly 95.3, some Zara Larsson with Midnight Sun. A Seattle radio host and MC for the 2026 FIFA World Cup says he's making a tough call. He's skipping his own son's wedding to work the World Cup. Wait, what? G. Scott Sr., co-host of the G and Ursula Show, announced he'll be emceeing 6 World Cup matches in Seattle, including the USA versus Australia game on June 19th, the same day as his son's wedding. He says it's a once-in-a-lifetime opportunity, even though it comes with major guilt, FOMO, and he expects plenty of criticism. His son understands, but he admits not everyone else will. He even joked it might be easier to reschedule the wedding than the World Cup. Yeah, I think so. At least now he'll never have to explain why he missed the ceremony, just the part where he's announcing goals instead of I do's. Okay, maybe he won't say it like that, but I don't know. What would you do in that situation, really? Miss your son's wedding to host a World Cup game? Maybe that is a tough call. Call me up and let me know. 842-5559. That's your Wait What, Kelly 95.3. And coming up next, details on our morning show.
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Today's Music, Kelly 95.3, some Tame Impala, Dracula. And a big shout out to Bridget. She wants to wish all the moms a happy Mother's Day. Yes, it was yesterday, but she wants all the moms out there to know, including herself, that, hey, every day should be Mother's Day, because mothers, we appreciate you so much. I couldn't agree more. Thank you to all the moms out there. Hey, got some Fever Dream going down right now. Coming up, some Billie Eilish, Birds of a Feather.

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0: Today's music, Kelly 95.3 Huttrix with Golden right there. And hey, do you have some Spirit Airlines loyalty points? You're like, I don't know what to do with these. Hey, don't forget about them. I got something for you coming up next in your Wait What and how you can use them. Kelly 95.3.
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today's music, Kelly 95.3, and you got those Spirit Airlines loyalty points. What are you going to do with them now that they're closed? Well, Papa John's is turning airline heartbreak into pizza comfort. Wait, what? Those Spirit Airlines, after the shutdown, you got those loyalty points and they're not really worth anything. Well, the pizza chain launched a limited time promotion called Skies to Pies, offering former Spirit loyalty members a chance to trade their unused airline points in for a free large one-topping pizza. All right. Now, to claim it, customers have to DM Papa John's on Instagram with proof of their Spirit status, plus a screenshot showing they're part of Papa Rewards. If verified, they get a pizza code while supplies last. Now, the company says it's all about giving travelers a soft landing when their plans fall apart. So basically, Spirit miles may not get you to your destination anymore, but at least they might still get you a pepperoni pizza. Ooh, I like Papa John's too, so don't waste those Spirit Airlines loyalty points because, yeah, they shut down. Use them at Papa John's. That's your Wait What? It's Kelly 95.3, and coming up next, details on the big Latino food festival. She said

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It's a Kelly Music original on Kelly 95.3. 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Kelly 95.3.

Threesome Pink Panther is stateside. And, hey, D-Lay, time for me to get on up out of here today. Went by really fast. Oh, my goodness. And I'll be back here tomorrow for Taco Tuesday. Have a great rest of your Monday. And stick around. Eric Fox coming up next. Kelly, 95.3.

Kelly's at Kelly 95.3. Good afternoon. It's Eric Fox checking in. Hope you're staying in the AC. Otherwise, you're melting out there on this sweltery Monday. My name is Eric Fox, taking you through with Harry Styles.

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1: It's Mr. 305 checking in for the remix. You know they had that 75 Street Brazil. Well, this year's gonna be called Gaiocho. Que hola, gata, que hola, omega. And this is how we gonna do it. Dale!

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A belated happy Mother's Day to all the moms out there. Hope you had a great one. Checking in with Doja Cat right now, painting that town red on today's Music Kelly 95.3.

head. I'm a two-time, you ain't know I win. Throw a shot like you tryna have a foot fight then. All my ops waiting for me to be you, I bet. Say, I got drive, I don't need a car. Money really all that we fiending for. I'm doing things they ain't seen before. 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

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It's Eric Fox here with you. 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

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It is Kelly 95.3. Calvin Harris, Dua Lipa, keeping you dancing through your Monday, keeping you moving, because, you know, that's the hardest part of a Monday, is just keep moving. We're going to make it happen right now.

where you were when you first heard this song? It's a Kelly Music Original on Kelly 95.3. Today's music plays right here.

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Today's music, it is Kelly 95.3 with the heat right now. Ice skating sounds like a lot of fun, and you can do it with a great price by just heading to bakodeal.com. Do it right now. Valley Children's Ice Center.

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Eric Fox here with you, making that workday fly by faster. In fact, it flew so fast, we're on the ride home right now. Don't forget, tomorrow morning, Danny and Kate going to kick things off at 6 a.m. That is the perfect way to kick off another workday right here on Kelly 95.3.